0: Broadcasting to the Asian community 24 hours a day, this is Sunrise Radio Yorkshire.
1: From the Sky News Centre at 2, Donald Trump says he's pausing an initiative where America's Navy is escorting ships out of the Strait of Hormuz. Posting on Truth Social, the US president says he's waiting to see if a peace deal with Iran can be finalised. Oil prices have shot up since Tehran started to blockade the key trading route. Speaking before the announcement, Mr. Trump restated that Iran shouldn't be allowed nuclear weapons too.
2: They should wave, they're very proud. Maybe you won't see a white flag, but essentially that's already what they are. They should wave the white flag of surrender.
1: Anti-Semitic hate crimes will be fast-tracked through the courts. The Crown Prosecution Service in England and Wales says it's in response to what's being described as a deeply troubling rise in incidents targeting Jews. Sir Keir Starmer held an emergency meeting yesterday to address the issue. Three people infected with hantavirus on board a cruise ship are to be evacuated to the Netherlands. One of them is believed to be a British citizen. Three passengers have already died. Cape Verde's National Director of Health, Angela Gomez, says they're prepared to help others.
3: The hospital has already prepared an area with isolation capacity, should it be necessary, demonstrating our mobilisation and response capabilities. A dedicated team has been formed with doctors, infectious disease specialists, nurses and laboratory technicians.
1: Arsenal are through to their first Champions League final in 20 years. They beat Atletico Madrid 2-1 on aggregate after a 1-0 victory last night in North London. Holders Paris Saint-Germain or Bayern Munich await in this month's final. Carmaker Nissan has announced plans to cut roughly 10% of its European workforce. One of two production lines in Sunderland is also being shut. And the Rolling Stones have announced a new album. Sir Paul McCartney and The Cure's Robert Smith will feature on Foreign Tongues. It's out in July. That's the latest. I'm Cam Hall.

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1: From the Sky News Centre at 3, there's been a pause in the US initiative to escort ships through the Strait of Hormuz. Donald Trump has posted online that he's waiting to see if a peace deal with Iran can be finalised. Up to 100 extra police officers are being trained to protect London's Jewish community. It follows recent anti-Semitic incidents, including the stabbing of two men in Golders Green last week. Founder of the Jewish Community Council, Levi Shapiro, says the fear's affecting everyone.
2: Well, there's been a level of anxiety amongst members of the Jewish community, where you had parents questioning how safe it is for their children to go out. Now it's the children themselves asking how safe is it for them to actually go out. They read the news, they hear the news.
1: Yesterday, the Prime Minister said the whole of society must tackle anti-Semitism. Hate crimes against Jews will also be fast-tracked through the courts. A virus hit cruise ships at least 3 days away from the Canary Islands, where it will likely remain in quarantine. It's currently off the coast of Cape Verde. Three people have died on board with hantavirus. Arsenal are into the Champions League final for the first time in 20 years after a 2-1 aggregate win over Atletico Madrid. Bukayo Saka's goal sealed a 1-0 second leg victory in North London. Boss Mikel Arteta says it was a special night.
3: We made history again together, and I cannot be happier, prouder for everybody that is involved in this football club. The boys did an incredible job, and after 20 years and for the second time in our history, we are back in the Champions League final.
1: They'll face either holders PSG or Bayern Munich in Budapest later this month. Carmaker Nissan has announced plans to cut roughly 10% of its European workforce. One of two production lines in Sunderland are also being shut. And the Princess of Wales will conduct her first overseas royal visit since having cancer next week. Kate says she's looking forward to going to Italy. That's the latest. I'm Cam Hall.

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1: From the Sky News Centre at 4, Donald Trump's ordered America's Navy to stop escorting ships through the Strait of Hormuz because he says there's been great progress towards peace with Iran. After pausing Project Freedom, the US president announced he's restarting a blockade of Iranian ports in the trading route. Reports suggest a cargo ship there had been hit yesterday. Tom Bartoshak Harlow from the International Chamber of Shipping says stranded sailors are feeling anxious.
2: These are seafarers that have been under attack for the last 10 weeks. These are civilians, they're not members of any military, and that is a situation they should never have been put in, and we need to see that resolved as soon as possible.
1: A team of 100 extra police officers are being trained up to protect Jews in London. It follows a string of anti-Semitic hate crimes in the capital, including a double stabbing last week. They'll focus on neighbourhood policing, specialist protection and counter-terrorism capabilities. The Met regularly has to police pro-Palestine marches. Leader of the Lib Dems, Sir Ed Davey, thinks they're part of the problem.
3: We need to make sure we protect freedom of speech and the right to protest. But what has been happening is some of these marches have been hijacked by people preaching hate, and we've got to stamp down on that. We need to support the police, give them anti-Semitism training so that they know what is wrong and where they should intervene.
1: A virus hit cruise ships at least 3 days away from the Canary Islands, where it will likely remain in quarantine. Three people have died with the rat-borne disease hantavirus, with a British passenger and UK national crew member taken ill. Arsenal are into the Champions League final for the first time in 20 years after a 2-1 aggregate win over Atletico Madrid. Bukayo Saka's goal sealed a 1-0 second leg victory in North London. A production line shutting at Nissan's Sunderland plant. Two will merge, though we're told no manufacturing jobs are among 900 to be cut across Europe. And the Rolling Stones have announced a new album. Foreign Tongues is out in July. That's the latest. I'm Cam Hall.

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1: From the Sky News Centre at 5, Donald Trump says he's pausing an initiative where America's Navy is escorting ships out of the Strait of Hormuz. Posting on Truth Social, the US president says he's waiting to see if a peace deal with Iran can be finalised. Speaking before the announcement, Mr. Trump restated that Iran shouldn't be allowed nuclear weapons too.
2: They should wave, they're very proud, maybe you won't see a white flag, but essentially, that's already what they are. They should wave the white flag of surrender.
1: Three people infected with hantavirus on board a cruise ship are to be evacuated to the Netherlands. One of them is believed to be a British citizen. Three passengers have already died. Cape Verde's National Director of Health, Angela Gomez, says they're prepared to help others.
3: The hospital has already prepared an area with isolation capacity, should it be necessary, demonstrating our mobilisation and response capabilities. A dedicated team has been formed with doctors, infectious disease specialists, nurses and laboratory technicians.
1: 100 extra police officers are being brought in to protect the Jewish community in London. It follows a string of recent anti-Semitic attacks, including the stabbing of two men in Golders Green last week. Barclays is investing nearly £4 million into a debt help charity. The bank was a founding partner of Step Change when it launched to help people with financial issues. Research suggests just over half of UK adults have experienced debt problems. Arsenal are into the Champions League final for the first time in 20 years after a 2-1 aggregate win over Atletico Madrid. Bukayo Saka's goal sealed a 1-0 second leg victory in North London. PSG or Bayern Munich await in this month's final in Budapest. And the Princess of Wales is returning to international travel for her first overseas royal visit since having cancer. Kate says she's looking forward to going to Italy next week. That's the latest. I'm Cam Hall.

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1: From the Sky News Centre at 6, Donald Trump's put his plans to reopen the Strait of Hormuz on hold after just 2 days. He says America's Navy will no longer help escort stranded ships out of the key trading route because he sees great progress in peace talks with Iran. The president had urged Tehran to surrender only hours before and has restarted a blockade of its ports. Our correspondent, David Blevins, is in Washington.
2: This really is an extraordinary decision by President Trump. He's pressing pause on his flagship project to reopen the Strait of Hormuz on the very day when he urged Iran to throw in the towel.
1: Sir Keir Starmer says plans are being made for the safe onward travel of Brits on a virus-hit cruise ship. But while 3 sick passengers are due to be evacuated, others will have to remain on board for days as it heads to the Canary Islands. Scotland Yard's announced a team of 100 extra officers to help safeguard London's Jewish community. It follows a string of anti-Semitic incidents in recent weeks, including last week's Golders Green stabbing. It's hoped a trial to help deaf adults hear again will see the method being rolled out across the NHS. The procedure will give over 18s 2 cochlear implants rather than just one. Arsenal are into their first Champions League final for 2 decades. Bukayo Saka scored the winner as they completed a 2-1 aggregate win over Atletico Madrid. They'll meet either Bayern Munich or Paris Saint-Germain. Boss Mikel Arteta has praised his team.
3: We know how difficult and challenging every opponent is at this level. And Atletico, they're an incredible team. The way they compete, the solution they have, the answers they have to everything that you try to do to them immediately. It's incredible. That's the reason that they've been there. The margins are so small.
1: And the Princess of Wales will make her first overseas royal visit since having cancer treatment. Kate will head to Italy on a solo trip next week. That's the latest. I'm Fader Silver.

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1: From the Sky News Centre at 7. Donald Trump has paused his mission to guide ships safely through the Strait of Hormuz after just 2 days. The US president hopes shelving the so-called Project Freedom will open the door to a revived peace deal with Iran. Oil prices have shot up since Tehran blockaded the key trading route. Before his announcement, Mr. Trump reiterated that the country shouldn't be allowed nuclear weapons too.
2: They should wave. They're very proud. Maybe you won't see a white flag. But essentially, that's already what they are. They should wave the white flag of surrender.
1: A cruise ship dealing with a rare rat-borne virus will head to the Canary Islands. Three people have died on board the vessel that's been moored off Cape Verde. 100 extra police officers will be allocated to a new dedicated community protection team in efforts to tackle anti-Semitism. The measure follows a spate of hate crime attacks in North London. Two men accused of murdering paedophile Lost Prophets frontman Ian Watkins are due in court. The singer was serving a 29-year sentence for child sex offences at HMP Wakefield when he was attacked last October. Arsenal boss Mikel Arteta has hailed his incredible players for making history as they secured their place in the Champions League final with a 1-0 win against Atletico Madrid. Bukayo Saka delivered the decisive goal to put them through 2-1 on aggregate. Defender Ricardo Calafiori says it's a great achievement.
3: You can imagine it's something huge. I think 20 years ago was the last time, and yeah, I think we deserve, and we're playing everything right now, the league and the Champions League.
1: They'll face either Bayern Munich or holders Paris Saint-Germain. And Kylie Minogue seen on the verge of tears as she discusses her breast cancer battle in a new Netflix docuseries. The singer was diagnosed with the illness in 2005. That's the latest. I'm Fay De Silver.

0: After hit, the hits of today and the hits of tomorrow. 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
2: A Leeds rapist has been jailed for 21 years after repeatedly raping a vulnerable woman and forcing her to have sex with multiple men. 62-year-old Cleveland Wyatt of Ederoyd Drive in Pudsey was convicted following a trial at Leeds Crown Court. Police say the offences happened between July and October 2022 at an address in Chapeltown. Wyatt was found guilty of four offences and has been placed on the Sex Offenders Register for life. Detectives have praised the victim's courage throughout the investigation. Plans to improve Halifax Town Centre are moving forward, with Calderdale Council outlining the next phase of regeneration work. The proposals focus on enhancing public spaces, supporting local businesses, and making the town centre more attractive for visitors. Improvements will include changes to key areas to encourage footfall and create a more welcoming environment. The council says the plans build on ongoing investment in Halifax and aim to support long-term growth and community use of the town centre. Leeds communities are set to take centre stage as the Grand Départ of the Tour de France Femmes avec Zwift passes through the city. The route will travel through a number of neighbourhoods, giving residents the chance to be part of a major international cycling event. Leeds City Council says the plans aim to showcase the city, boost community pride, and attract visitors. Organisers are encouraging people along the route to get involved and celebrate as the race comes to Leeds. This is Sunrise Radio News with James Hawksworth. A man has been charged following the death of a cyclist in Altrincham. Greater Manchester Police say the incident happened earlier this year, with emergency services attending, but the cyclist later died from their injuries. A suspect has now been charged in connection with the case and is due to appear before court. Officers say inquiries are ongoing and have urged anyone with information or footage that could assist the investigation to come forward. That was Sunrise Radio News.

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Good morning and welcome to The Breakfast Show. I'm your host, Naz, and I will be playing you some fabulous music today. Let's start with this one.

So it took me longer than normal to get into work today. We can tell some of the restrictions are being lifted. A lot more traffic on the roads. How was your journey this morning?

0: Okay, guys, you're tuned into Sunrise Radio, and I've got some fantastic news. If you haven't heard, Sunrise Radio, in association with Akash Radio, have won the Leeds SSDAB multiplex license. So, Leeds, we are coming for you. We're going to be on DAB across Leeds. More details coming soon.
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Here's what's happening across the region over the coming days. First in Bradford, Jim Moyer. Neo Fauna continues at Cartwright Hall, with wildlife-inspired artwork running through to August. Also in Bradford, Miss Saigon opens at the Alhambra Theatre from May 5th, bringing the major musical production to the city. Over in Calderdale, the Royal Photographic Society's Analogue 10 continues at Dean Clough in Halifax. Also at Dean Clough, Fur and Feathers continues through May. In Leeds, I, Daniel Blake, is at Leeds Playhouse, running through to 9th of May. In Manchester, Bank of Dave, the musical, is at the Lowry in Salford, running from 2nd to 16th of May. Over in East Lancashire, the Don Banks Afternoon Variety Show takes place at Darwin Library Theatre on 6th of May. And finally in Milton Keynes, Al Murray, All You Need Is Gov, comes to Milton Keynes Theatre on 10th of May. And that's your Sunrise Radio event diary.

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1: Shout out to the savvy ones tuning in across the UK.
2: At the beginning of the year, the economy was going in the right direction. The markets were pricing in a couple of cuts during the course of the year. The truth is, with the effect of the Iran war, we can't count on any of that. There is likely to be an effect on prices, which feeds through from energy costs.
1: With breakdown cover, belting out those power balance. 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
2: A Leeds rapist has been jailed for 21 years after repeatedly raping a vulnerable woman and forcing her to have sex with multiple men. 62-year-old Cleveland Wyatt of Ederoyd Drive in Pudsey was convicted following a trial at Leeds Crown Court. Police say the offences happened between July and October 2022 at an address in Chapeltown. Wyatt was found guilty of four offences and has been placed on the sex offenders register for life. Detectives have praised the victim's courage throughout the investigation. Plans to improve Halifax town centre are moving forward, with Calderdale Council outlining the next phase of regeneration work. The proposals focus on enhancing public spaces, supporting local businesses, and making the town centre more attractive for visitors. Improvements will include changes to key areas to encourage footfall and create a more welcoming environment. The council says the plans build on ongoing investment in Halifax and aim to support long-term growth and community use of the town centre. Leeds communities are set to take centre stage as the grand départ of the Tour de France Femmes avec Zwift passes through the city. The route will travel through a number of neighbourhoods, giving residents the chance to be part of a major international cycling event. Leeds City Council says the plans aim to showcase the city, boost community pride, and attract visitors. Organisers are encouraging people along the route to get involved and celebrate as the race comes to Leeds. This is Sunrise Radio News with James Hawksworth. A man has been charged following the death of a cyclist in Altrincham. Greater Manchester Police say the incident happened earlier this year, with emergency services attending, but the cyclist later died from their injuries. A suspect has now been charged in connection with the case and is due to appear before court. Officers say inquiries are ongoing and have urged anyone with information or footage that could assist the investigation to come forward. That was Sunrise Radio News.

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Good morning, ladies and gentlemen. How are we feeling today as we approach summer and some of the restrictions have been lifted? I hope you're all still staying safe. Let's talk about that a little bit more in a minute. Let's listen to this one first.

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1: From the Sky News Centre at 9, the Work and Pensions Secretary admits UK job losses could happen as a result of the ongoing conflict.

0: Welcome back
1: a
0: to
1: British
0: the Coral Fan Derby. They're all here.
1: At the centre
0: first
1: of
0: up, the badger blokes.
1: Outbreak.
0: Arms down, badges rested. Well deserved.
1: The
0: football fashionistas next, putting that vintage away shirt back in the wardrobe.
1: The leader of the
0: last
1: Canary
0: out, the armchair experts. Promoted hand
1: next,
0: ready to sit this one out.
1: There.
0: They've
1: Dr.
0: all called
1: Jacqueline
0: a timeout
1: Weyers
0: with Coral's play break tool. Oh, what a decision! From play breaks to deposit limits and more. We're here for safer gambling. Coral, we're here for it.
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1: It's
4: a Leeds rapist has been jailed for 21 years after repeatedly raping a vulnerable woman and forcing her to have sex with multiple men. 62-year-old Cleveland Wyatt of Ederoy Drive in Pudsey was convicted following a trial at Leeds Crown Court. Police say the offences happened between July and October 2022 at an address in Chapeltown. Wyatt was found guilty of four offences and has been placed on the sex offenders register for life. Detectives have praised the victim's courage throughout the investigation.
1: And a 41-gun royal
4: plans to improve Halifax town centre are moving forward, with Calderdale Council outlining the next phase of regeneration work. The proposals focus on enhancing public spaces, supporting local businesses, and making the town centre more attractive for visitors. Improvements will include changes to key areas to encourage footfall and create a more welcoming environment. The council says the plans build on ongoing investment in Halifax and aim to support long-term growth and community use of the town centre. Leeds communities are set to take centre stage as the grand départ of the Tour de France Femmes avec Zwift passes through the city. The route will travel through a number of neighbourhoods, giving residents the chance to be part of a major international cycling event. Leeds City Council says the plans aim to showcase the city, boost community pride, and attract visitors. Organisers are encouraging people along the route to get involved and celebrate as the race comes to Leeds. This is Sunrise Radio News with James Hawksworth. A man has been charged following the death of a cyclist in Altrincham. Greater Manchester Police say the incident happened earlier this year, with emergency services attending, but the cyclist later died from their injuries. A suspect has now been charged in connection with the case and is due to appear before court. Officers say inquiries are ongoing and have urged anyone with information or footage that could assist the investigation to come forward. That was Sunrise Radio News.

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My name is Abby and this is The Breakfast Show accompanying you to the start of this morning. Once again, welcome back after the hit of the hour and stay tuned on Sunrise Radio 103.2 FM for lots more music.

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welcome back after this beautiful song. And of course, Sunrise Radio 103.2 FM is what you have tuned in right now. Once again, a big good morning to you. My name is Abby and there's a lot of more music coming up in your way. I hope you are having a great start of this morning. And on that note, you deserve another beautiful song. So there you go.

Welcome back after the classic flashback. I'm sure this song has brought up some beautiful memories. In fact, I love this song as well. Sunrise Radio 103.2 FM is what we have tuned in right now. My name is Abby. Gonna be with you till 11 this morning. And right now, I'm gonna see you on the other side of this hour after the news. And we'll continue with these beautiful tunes in the next hour. So see you on the other side.

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1: From the Sky News Centre at 10, the president of the Canary Islands says he'll refuse to allow a virus-hit cruise ship to dock there and has asked for an urgency.

0: to reopen the Strait of Hormuz.
1: Imagine a world where there is no cardiovascular disease.
0: After just 2 days, he says America's Navy will no longer help escort stranded ships out of the key trading route
1: because
0: he sees great progress in peace talks with Iran.
1: British Heart Foundation is funding research using AI that could help predict heart attacks.
0: Surrender only hours before,
1: but our work is not done.
0: Our correspondent David Blevins
1: is in Washington.
2: This really is an extraordinary decision by President Trump. He's pressing pause on his flagship project to reopen the Strait of Hormuz on the very day when he urged him to throw in the towel.
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4: Sunrise Radio Network News. A Leeds rapist has been jailed for 21 years after repeatedly raping a vulnerable woman and forcing her to have sex with multiple men. 62-year-old Cleveland Wyatt of Edderoyd Drive in Pudsey was convicted following a trial at Leeds Crown Court. Police say the offences happened between July and October 2022 at an address in Chapeltown. Wyatt was found guilty of four offences and has been placed on the sex offenders register for life. Detectives have praised the victim's courage throughout the investigation. Plans to improve Halifax town centre are moving forward, with Calderdale Council outlining the next phase of regeneration work. The proposals focus on enhancing public spaces, supporting local businesses, and making the town centre more attractive for visitors. Improvements will include changes to key areas to encourage footfall and create a more welcoming environment. The council says the plans build on ongoing investment in Halifax and aim to support long-term growth and community use of the town centre. Leeds communities are set to take centre stage as the Grand Départ of the Tour de France Femmes avec Zwift passes through the city. The route will travel through a number of neighbourhoods, giving residents the chance to be part of a major international cycling event. Leeds City Council says the plans aim to showcase the city, boost community pride, and attract visitors. Organisers are encouraging people along the route to get involved and celebrate as the race comes to Leeds. This is Sunrise Radio News with James Hawksworth. A man has been charged following the death of a cyclist in Altrincham. Greater Manchester Police say the incident happened earlier this year, with emergency services attending, but the cyclist later died from their injuries. A suspect has now been charged in connection with the case and is due to appear before court. Officers say inquiries are ongoing and have urged anyone with information or footage that could assist the investigation to come forward. That was Sunrise Radio News.

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Here's what's happening across the region over the coming days. First in Bradford, Jim Moyer. Neo Fauna continues at Cartwright Hall, with wildlife-inspired artwork running through to August. Also in Bradford, Miss Saigon opens at the Alhambra Theatre from May 5th, bringing the major musical production to the city. Over in Calderdale, the Royal Photographic Society's Analogue 10 continues at Dean Clough in Halifax. Also at Dean Clough, Fur and Feathers continues through May. In Leeds, I, Daniel Blake, is at Leeds Playhouse, running through to 9th of May. In Manchester, Bank of Dave, the musical, is at the Lowry in Salford, running from 2nd to 16th of May. Over in East Lancashire, the Don Banks Afternoon Variety Show takes place at Darwin Library Theatre on 6th of May. And finally in Milton Keynes, Al Murray, All You Need Is Gov, comes to Milton Keynes Theatre on 10th of May. And that's your Sunrise Radio event diary.

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My name is Abby and this is The Breakfast Show. 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

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It's time to welcome the next presenter who's going to entertain you with their own unique style. Till then, take care of yourself, your family, your loved ones, and I will see you very soon.

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1: From the Sky News Centre at 11. Three ill passengers on board a cruise ship at the centre of a hantavirus outbreak are due to be evacuated this morning. It's currently anchored off the coast of Cape Verde and had been planning to travel onto the Canary Islands, but its leaders opposed to that. Three people have already died. Dr. Jacqueline Weyer is from the Centre of Communicable Diseases in South Africa.
2: Investigations have found no rodent infestations on the ship itself, so we really do believe that we will find that the exposure event was a haphazard event during the course of touring through Argentina.
1: A former SNP council leader has been jailed for 18 months for a string of sex offences. Jordan Linden, who resigned as the leader of North Lanarkshire Council in 2022, was convicted of five sexual assaults against young men. One victim was just 14. He ignored questions as he arrived at Falkirk Sheriff Court.
3: Why did you think you could get away with it? Did you think we're above the law?
4: This today is your last chance to say sorry to your victims. Are you going to do that?
3: Why do you continue to refuse to take accountability?
1: Donald Trump is pausing his plans to get the US military to shepherd ships through the Strait of Hormuz so America can engage in peace talks again. Global oil prices have dropped after the announcement. A 13-year-old boy's been arrested after police were attacked with petrol bombs in Londonderry. Fireworks were also thrown and an investigation's underway to identify those involved. Scientists have developed an at-home test that could predict the risk of Alzheimer's. A study suggests a finger prick blood test and an online assessment could help spot those at risk. And Ryanair boss Michael O'Leary's calling for an end to early morning holiday pints in airports. It's to cut down on drunken passengers disrupting flights. That's the latest. I'm Fader Silver.

0: Lidl's garden season is a go! With new gardening gear every week, from potting and planting to outdoor furniture, 10 weeks from the 5th of March, we're just getting warmed up. Lidl, more to value.
1: While stocks last, selected stores GB only, in-store from the 5th of the 3rd, 26.

0: Good morning. It's Wednesday already. Welcome to today's morning reports. Phil Towers here. Lots to talk to you about today, starting with this.
1: Raising more awareness is really useful because it can counteract some of that narrative that you should be really thriving in postpartum.
0: Yeah, research has shown the scale of mental health issues faced by new mums and mums-to-be. We've got an expert on hand to talk us through the support available. Also today...
2: You don't know what's inside. So it's the thrill of opening and are you going to get a shiny? Are you going to get your favourite player? Are you going to get the one you need for the album? And you just can't beat that.
0: Yeah, the Panini World Cup sticker book is back. We're finding out how this childhood hobby has stood the test of time. And also today...
3: I feel like the connection that I have with the fans is like what it's all about for me.
0: Yeah, we're on the red carpet with pop superstar Billie Eilish. Her tour's going to be in cinemas from this weekend and you can see it's all in 3D. It'll almost be like you're there. Well, it's looking slightly chillier today than it has been. Some sunny spells, but a scattering of showers today as well. They'll mostly be in the far west and eastern parts of the UK and they could turn heavy and thundery at times. Temperatures today, well, they're looking like they'll reach 15 degrees Celsius in Cardiff, 14 in London, 13 in Glasgow and Manchester, and 12 in Belfast. That is pretty much the story for the next few days as well. Now let's get a check on the headlines, shall we? In the newsroom this morning is Frankie.
4: The United States are pausing efforts to push ships through the Strait of Hormuz, saying a deal to end the conflict with Iran is getting closer. President Trump's so-called Project Freedom has attempted to reopen the strait this week, with Iran responding by threatening them if they try to force their way through. The US are now also calling on allies like the UK to assist them in their efforts. The government are reportedly planning to introduce 14-year sentences for those convicted of carrying out anti-Semitic attacks for Iran. It's after a number of attacks on the Jewish community in recent weeks. The Metropolitan Police also announced a team of 100 extra officers to help safeguard communities, despite the force's chief previously saying they'd need triple that. Those on board a cruise ship linked to a suspected hantavirus outbreak will have to wait on board for a number of days before they can get off. Two Britons are among those taken ill on board. One of them is expected to be medically evacuated from the ship, but the rest are expected to be quarantined on board while health authorities investigate the source. Two-thirds of Gen Z adults don't know VE Day marks the end of the Second World War. It comes ahead of VE Day commemorations this week. Stuart McClure is from the Royal British Veterans Enterprise.
5: It really speaks to the importance of unison across the world. And I think from the perspective of younger people understanding that, it's important that they have that in mind when they're considering the way the world is today.
4: And Arsenal are through to the Champions League final for the first time in two decades, as Bukayo Saka's strike saw them beat Atletico Madrid 2-1 on aggregate.
0: Thanks, Frankie. He'll be back with the rest of the sport as well later on. Now let's take a look at what's on the front pages of the papers this morning, shall we? Well, a real mixed bag today. We'll start with The Sun. They have the headline, Come Cry With Me. And they say families will be facing heartache and holiday chaos, with 13,000 flights cancelled, throwing their plans into jeopardy. It's all because of the fuel shortages caused by the ongoing conflict in the Middle East. That's something the iPaper lead with too. Their headline is, Millions Face Flight Cancellations as jet fuel shortage deepens and Iran ceasefire falters. Well, Iran features elsewhere too. The Metro goes with a target on the backs of UK-Iran critics. They've spoken with an Iranian activist living here who's opposed his country's regime, and he says that lives are in danger after their details were leaked online. The Times leads with plans to bring in legislation, meaning criminals who carry out anti-Semitic attacks in this country on behalf of Iran will face 14 years in prison. The upcoming election feature elsewhere. The Daily Mail will lead with claims of anti-Semitism in the Green Party, something they say the party is investigating. The Mirror has an election message from the Prime Minister. However, the Telegraph leads with claims the Welsh First Minister thinks Sir Keir Starmer could cost Labour the election for the Senate. The Daily Star reckons Angela Rayner quitting vapes is a possible sign she could make a play to topple the PM. And finally, the Express goes with one-word headline, unremovable. They claim new figures show only a small number of people arriving in the UK on small boats are being deported. Okay, let's have a scroll online and see what everyone's talking about, shall we? It's the big game last night that's up there at number one on X when Arsenal booked their place in the Champions League final. People are still talking about the Met Gala as well and all those outfits. I'll be honest, I'd have been rocking up in jeans and t-shirt myself, but hey, lots of politics talk going on too. Tories, Greens, Reform, they're all trending words this morning. Okay, our top story today. One in four women develop a mental health issue during pregnancy or during their first year after birth. A report by the Parliamentary Office of Science and Technology has called for urgent support for new mums and mums-to-be, warning it can disrupt mother-infant bonding and increase the risk of emotional, behavioural and cognitive difficulties in children as they get older. Well, it's something that campaigners want to highlight today for World Maternal Mental Health Day, not just raising awareness of the issue, but to try and break the stigma too. Our reporter Holly's been chatting with Vanessa Rio from Mother in Minds, who provide support and advice.
1: We don't see maternal struggle modelled very much. Most women going into motherhood have been primed with an inundation of images and social media narrative of graceful, blissful motherhood, maybe being a little bit tired, but on the whole, just being so grateful that you have your baby. And that's the image that a lot of women try and live up to and then feel particularly bad for not managing, even though we know that the statistics tell us that one in two women, suffer from a form of birth trauma and one in four report a perinatal mental health issue. We know that the number of women that actually experience a perinatal mental health issue is higher than that. But the reason why they're not reporting it is because they feel that it's too shameful to, or they're too worried about sort of admitting this. And so I think raising more awareness is really useful because it can counteract some of that narrative that you should be really thriving in postpartum.
6: How can we kind of support mothers that we might know who we suspect are struggling if maybe they haven't chosen to go to a place like Mothering Minds just yet? What can you do for them?
1: I think a really good thing to do is to be open about one's own experience if you have it. And this is not in a sort of scaremongering, let's bash motherhood kind of way, but actually showing that there are these amazing and beautiful sides of motherhood, and then there are also aspects that are really difficult, which is totally normal. So even personal experience can be helpful for others to hear, even if they're not ready to maybe share that on their part. And then the other, I think, is to actually maybe be encouraging to the mothers around us, as sort of a friendly smile and nod, and sometimes even something like, you're doing really amazingly. This is so great. When we notice someone struggling with their baby or someone out sort of on a walk, and just sort of trying to make them feel more welcome as they are, rather than maybe casting a judgmental eye on how mothers performing sort of in public.
0: Okay, still to come this morning, did you ever collect all the football stickers when you were younger? Maybe you still do. Well, I certainly used to. Well, the latest ones are out. And could you give up chocolate for a month? Some people are doing a detox to raise money for charity.
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0: Okay, welcome back. From playground swaps to office desks, the World Cup sticker book is back, and it seems this childhood obsession is still very much alive. The latest edition for the 2026 FIFA World Cup has already got fans young and old on the hunt for shinies, swaps and the inevitable pile of doubles. Isn't that just the worst? Well, Georgia caught up with collector and author Greg Lansdowne about why football fans and collectors just can't get enough.
2: I think every Panini World Cup album is special, but the fact that they've now been doing World Cup albums for 56 years is an amazing achievement. There aren't many child pastimes of 1970 that are still popular in 2026. So I think you've got to give a huge amount of credit for Panini for remaining relevant all that time.
11: Absolutely. Why is it that this edition has more stickers included?
2: More stickers are in this Panini World Cup album than ever because FIFA increased in the tournament from 32 teams to 48 teams. So that's another 16 teams times two pages. So that's 32 more pages and a lot more stickers. As a result, there's 980 stickers, which is, I don't think we've even touched the 700 mark before in a Panini World Cup album. So as you can see, that's a huge increase.
11: What does this increase mean for collectors?
2: Some people are scaremongering and saying that it's going to cost a lot more money, but the price per sticker when you buy packets is actually less than in 2022. So it's seven stickers in a packet for the first ever time at £1.25. There are always lots of ways that you can discount your buys if you look online, and there will be multi-packs as well. And then if you start swapping, then that is the ultimate way to keep the cost down.
11: Obviously, the Panini albums have been going on for decades. Why do you think kids in this age of social media are still really loving these football cards and these stickers? Why do you think that is?
2: I think children are still enthused by packets of Panini stickers and Panini cards, because when you get the packet, you don't know what's inside. So it's the thrill of opening, and are you going to get a shiny? Are you going to get your favourite player? Are you going to get the one you need for the album? And you just can't beat that uncertainty. When I was growing up, and it hasn't changed, I got a lot of my geographical knowledge from the Panini World Cup and Euro albums, and it's also great for the maths and negotiating skills. So if it's not just a case of old buying stickers and trying to fill an album. There are many virtuous ways that are also going to help your child develop as well.
0: I think I ended up with six Gary Nevilles. Anyway, now forget hot rock massage or a facial. Have you thought about trying a de-chox? Yeah, you heard that right. The British Heart Foundation are getting people to give up chocolate for a whole month. They say it's the ultimate challenge for chocoholics. The charity says it's a fundraiser for their research. Our reporter, Abby, has caught up with Del Stanford from the British Heart Foundation.
12: Why did you choose chocolate?
13: I think there's a very simple answer to that, and that's because most people enjoy it. and I think, you know, most people, if they were told that they can't have any chocolate for a month, would say, gosh, that's quite a challenge. And I think actually having that a challenge is something that people would enjoy. If it was something that sort of less enjoyable, they might not enjoy the actual challenge and the feeling of achieving something if they're eating something that isn't quite as enjoyable.
12: And what could you replace chocolate with when you have cravings during the challenge?
13: Yeah, I mean, this is tricky because chocolate obviously has more than just sugar in it. It's got that nice mouthfeel and it's got the sort of nice, you know, the fat in it that makes it really, really enjoyable. But I think to get the kind of sugar hit that you're looking for, the best thing to go for is fruit, whether that's fresh or dry fruit. You can do kind of things like coat strawberries in yogurt and pop them in your freezer. That makes it a bit more enjoyable. Things like yogurt with berries in it is a really good way to kind of get your sweet hit. You can have plain popcorn, so without any salt or sugar on it. You can have mixed nuts. It's those sorts of things. So they're kind of healthy foods, but they are, you know, they're going to give you the energy that you need. Actually taking on this challenge, you know, especially if you're a regular chocolate eater, can be a stepping stone to changing long-term eating habits and becoming a bit more mindful about what you're eating. And that can help support your health. Most people do eat more sugar than is considered to be healthy. So giving up chocolate can create a situation where you actually feel a bit better and you get slightly more energy levels. I think there are health benefits to it, but it's not really a health challenge. It's more about a fundraising affair.
0: So I still have 4 Easter eggs left. So I'm not sure I've got the willpower to do this, to be honest with you. But hey, I'm up for giving it a go if it's for a worthy cause. Now then, Frankie's back with the rest of the sports.
4: Arsenal have made it through to the Champions League final, beating Atletico Madrid 2-1 on aggregate. It's the first time the Gunners have reached the final since 2006 and only the second time in their history. But Mikel Arteta says they're not done yet.
14: The margins and the difficulty of what we are trying to achieve, it's huge, but we have the ability and the conviction to do that.
4: They'll find out their opponents tonight as Paris Saint-Germain take on Bayern Munich in their second leg match in Germany. PSG lead 5-4 in the tie from the first leg. Tennis and British number one Emma Raducanu has withdrawn from the Italian Open. It's down to a post-viral illness that has kept her off the WTA tour for the past 2 months. And Wales great Lee Halfpenny is to retire at the end of the season. The 37-year-old won the last of his 101 caps in 2023 and also made 4 test appearances across 3 British and Irish Lions tours.
0: Okay, finally today, as though 10 Grammys, 2 Oscars and a Golden Globe wasn't enough, Billie Eilish has reached another exciting career milestone with her debut in 3D. Yeah, Grace has got more for us.
15: It's your show. It's your creative vision. This is going to blow people's minds.
16: We're gonna put a 3D camera in a cube with you.
17: Awesome.
16: And we'll probably be able to move that to different positions.
17: So how does that even work, just out of curiosity?
18: Billie Eilish fans will get the chance to see the singer up close, not literally I'm afraid, but in her new 3D concert film Hit Me Hard and Soft, The Tour. The global superstar hit the blue carpet in London for the premiere and made it clear this isn't just about the music, it's about the people who've been there from the start.
19: I mean, I just love everything that has to do with the fans, you know? I feel like the connection that I have with the fans is like what it's all about for me.
18: The film, which she directed and produced alongside legendary filmmaker James Cameron, dives behind the scenes of her tour, capturing not just the spectacle, but the bond she shares with her audiences. The 24-year-old Grammy winner called it magical and admitted she wouldn't have come up with the idea on her own.
19: It was all his idea. He literally reached out to us through my mother. Through email, actually. It was like my mom had known Jim through something, and one day she was just at my house and she said, James Cameron sent me an email that he wants to make a movie of your concert in 3D. And is that of any interest in you? To you? And I mean, that was an insane idea that like I would have never come up with on my own.
18: Speaking of that filmmaker, James Cameron, known for blockbusters like Titanic and Avatar, he says the film goes way deeper than your typical movie.
20: And the original concept was just shoot the show. And I was fine with that. But it kind of evolved, if you saw the film, right? Kind of evolved, and we get a little bit more behind the scenes, a little bit more into her, her kind of theory of herself, you know, and what it means and what she means to her fans and what they mean to her, all that. And then that narrative that runs kind of behind the show, you start to understand the show better. I certainly did, you know. because at first it just looks like a bunch of silly people, just kind of a frothy pop culture kind of, you know, excitement. But you realize that there's a deep emotional connection.
18: From Bond themes to Barbie soundtracks, with two Oscars under her belt, Billie's already proven that she's no stranger to the big screen. So could there be another movie in the pipeline? Well, rumours are swirling about a future film role, so this could just be the beginning. Hit Me Hard and Soft, the tour, is out in cinemas on Friday, and with that immersive element, fans will be closer than ever before to the singer's ocean eyes.
0: Oh, doesn't that sound good? I'll be there, front row, 3D glasses on. Can't wait. That is today's morning report. Whatever you're up to today, I hope you have a good one. I'll be back with you bright and early tomorrow. Take care.
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2: From the Sky News Centre at midday. The head of the World Health Organization says three people with suspected hantavirus have been evacuated from a cruise ship off Cape Verde. Among them is a British crew member. Meanwhile, the Canary Islands leader says he'll refuse to allow the MV Hondiest to dock there. President Fernando Clavio can't understand why the ship shouldn't stay where it is.
3: I don't know because no one has contacted me. In fact, that agreement the Spanish government supposedly has with the World Health Organization was made without consulting the Canary Islands at all.
2: A former SNP council leader found guilty of multiple sex offences has been jailed for 18 months. Jordan Linden resigned as leader of North Lanarkshire Council in 2022 following reports of sexual harassment. There are reports the US and Iran are closing in on a deal to end the war in the Middle East. It could see both sides lifting restrictions around the transit of ships in the Strait of Hormuz. Donald Trump's paused efforts to escort stranded vessels through the key waterway after just 2 days while suggesting there's been great progress in talks. Military analyst Sean Bell is sceptical.
4: I think it's interesting when he says the great progress made in the talks. I was looking back and I haven't managed to get a hard number yet, but it's over 40 times since the start of the war. We're on day 68 at the moment that he's actually claimed that there's been great progress made. So I'm not sure that is entirely true.
2: A teenager is among three people who've been arrested over an attempted car bomb attempt on a police station in County Armagh. Dissident Republicans were blamed for the incident in Lurgan in March. Ryanair's boss has called for a ban on pre-flight pints before early morning departures. Michael O'Leary says the airline's being forced to divert almost one plane a day due to bad behaviour from passengers. And the Princess of Wales will make a solo visit to Italy next week. It's Kate's first overseas trip since beginning cancer treatment. That's the latest. I'm Fader Silver.

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2: From the Sky News Centre at 1. Three suspected patients of the rat-borne disease hantavirus have been evacuated from a cruise ship at the centre of an outbreak. The World Health Organization says they're now on their way to the Netherlands for treatment while the boat remains anchored off Cape Verde. We're told it'd dock in the Canary Islands, but its leaders refused. Dr. Jacqueline Weyers, a diseases expert.
3: The investigations have found no rodent infestations on the ship itself. So we really do believe that we will find that the exposure event was an haphazard event during the course of touring through Argentina.
2: There are reports the US and Iran are closing in on a deal to end the war in the Middle East. It could see both sides lifting restrictions around the transit of ships in the Strait of Hormuz. A former SNP council leader found guilty of multiple sex offences has been jailed for 18 months. Jordan Linden resigned as leader of North Lanarkshire Council in 2022 following reports. Scientists have developed an at-home test that could predict the risk of Alzheimer's. A study says a finger prick blood test and online assessment could help spot those at risk. The boss of Ryanair's called for airports to be banned from serving alcohol to passengers before early morning flights. Michael O'Leary reckons they should have to follow normal rules on opening hours. He says the airline's forced to divert nearly one flight a day because of bad behaviour on board. Here's Tory Shadow Transport Secretary Richard Holden.
4: There is something, I think, peculiarly British about the tradition of having a pint at sort of 6 a.m. when you're waiting for your Ryanair flight. And I think banning that is not necessarily the right answer. It sounds slightly draconian.
2: And Sir Paul McCartney's releasing his first duet with Ringo Starr later this week. The Beatle revealed the track at a special event at London's Abbey Road Studios. That's the latest. I'm Faye De Silva.
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1: Sky News Centre at 2. Spanish officials insist a rat-borne virus hit cruise ship should dock in Tenerife, despite the Canary Islands president refusing.
2: Those patients, as agreed, if they are infected, should be evacuated on a medical evacuation flight from Cape Verde to the Netherlands, which is what was agreed upon. And the rest of the passengers, if they are not infected, should continue their journey to the Netherlands, which is the ship's flag state.
1: That's Fernando Clavijo. Spain claims the World Health Organization requested the islands as the best place to bring passengers off. A British crew member is among three people medically evacuated to the Netherlands. Three people have died. French media is reporting a suspected case in someone not on the ship. Airlines have cancelled 13,000 flights this month. Tankers stuck in a vital shipping channel during the Iran war are causing jet fuel costs to rise. Meanwhile, Donald Trump says the conflict could end and the Strait of Hormuz be open to all if Tehran agrees to a deal. The US president's threatened a higher level of bombing if not. A Pakistani source says Iran and America are close to an agreement. The US paused a plan to safely guide tankers through the vital trading route. Iran's responded. Here's Middle East commentator Tara Kangalu.
3: The IRGC has issued a statement saying that safe, stable passage via Hormuz will be granted if, of course, U.S. threats are neutralized.
1: Former SNP council leader Jordan Lyndon's been jailed for 18 months for sex offences over a 10-year period. The youngest victim was 14. The internet's been cut off in Moscow. The Kremlin says it's for security reasons ahead of its annual celebration of victory over Nazi Germany. But Vladimir Putin's critics are accusing him of using it as a control tactic. And around 100 TG Jones job shops will shut as part of a wider restructuring plan. Hundreds of job losses are expected to be announced by the business, which spun off from WH Smith last year. That's the latest. I'm Imani Rana.

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The hits of today and the hits of tomorrow. 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
1: From the Sky News Centre at 3. Officials in Spain insist Tenerife is the best place for a cruise ship hit by a hantavirus outbreak to dock, even though the Canary Islands president doesn't want it. Spanish Health Minister Monica García Gómez says Fernando Clavijo has been kept informed.
2: I've been talking to the president of the autonomous community of the Canary Islands today. I've been speaking to him. He will be included in all meetings that relate to the civil protection mechanism.
1: Three people have died and there are eight suspected cases, including one in France, not a boat passenger. Three patients, including a British national, have been evacuated from the ship. US President Donald Trump's warned Iran of a higher level of bombing if it fails to agree a deal to end the war. Tehran appears to be taking steps to reopen the Straits of Hormuz, with the White House reportedly believing a deal could be close. Meanwhile, airlines have cancelled just over 13,000 flights this month as jet fuel costs soar due to the Middle East conflict. The data from analytics firm Cirium suggests it equates to around 2 million seats lost. A former SNP council leader has been jailed for 18 months for a string of sex offences. Jordan Linden, who resigned as the leader of North Lanarkshire Council in 2022, was convicted of five sexual assaults against young men. One victim was just 14. He ignored questions as he arrived at Falkirk Sheriff Court.
3: Why did you think you could get away with it? Did you think we're above the law?
4: This today is your last chance to say sorry to your victims. Are you going to do that?
3: Why do you continue to refuse to take accountability?
1: The Princess of Wales is returning to overseas visits. Kate will travel to Italy next week, her first trip abroad since beginning cancer treatment. And scientists have developed an at-home kit which can apparently predict a person's risk of Alzheimer's disease. It involves a blood finger prick. That's the latest. I'm Imani Rana.

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1: From the Sky News Centre at 4, a British doctor is among three people that have been evacuated from the virus-hit cruise ship MV Hondius. There are 8 cases.
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4: A Leeds rapist has been jailed for 21 years after repeatedly raping a vulnerable woman and forcing her to have sex with multiple men. 62-year-old Cleveland Wyatt of Edderoy Drive in Pudsey was convicted following a trial at Leeds Crown Court. Police say the offences happened between July and October 2022 at an address in Chapeltown. Wyatt was found guilty of 4 offences and has been placed on the sex offenders register for life. Detectives have praised the victim's courage throughout the investigation. Plans to improve Halifax town centre are moving forward, with Calderdale Council outlining the next phase of regeneration work. The proposals focus on enhancing public spaces, supporting local businesses, and making the town centre more attractive for visitors. Improvements will include changes to key areas to encourage footfall and create a more welcoming environment. The council says the plans build on ongoing investment in Halifax and aim to support long-term growth and community use of the town centre. Leeds communities are set to take centre stage as the Grand Départ of the Tour de France Femme avec Zwift passes through the city. The route will travel through a number of neighbourhoods, giving residents the chance to be part of a major international cycling event. Leeds City Council says the plans aim to showcase the city, boost community pride, and attract visitors.
1: I'm Imani.
4: Organisers are encouraging people along the route to get involved and celebrate as the race comes to Leeds. This is Sunrise Radio News with James Hawksworth. A man has been charged following the death of a cyclist in Altrincham. Greater Manchester Police say the incident happened earlier this year, with emergency services attending, but the cyclist later died from their injuries. A suspect has now been charged in connection with the case and is due to appear before court. Officers say inquiries are ongoing and have urged anyone with information or footage that could assist the investigation to come forward. That was Sunrise Radio News.

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3: 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As we go down memory lane. 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
1: From the Sky News Centre at 5, Donald Trump's threatening what he's calling a higher level and intensity of bombing if Iran doesn't agree to a deal. It's reported the two sides are close to reaching an agreement. Sky's US correspondent Mark Stone says there's momentum behind the scenes and has more.
2: There is a potential for a
3: Leeds rapist has been jailed for 21 years after repeatedly raping a vulnerable woman and forcing her to have sex with multiple men. 62-year-old Cleveland Wyatt of Ederoid Drive in Pudsey was convicted following a trial at Leeds Crown Court. Police say the offences happened between July and October 2022 at an address in Chapeltown. Wyatt was found guilty of four offences and has been placed on the sex offenders register for life. Detectives have praised the victim's courage throughout the investigation. Plans to improve Halifax town centre are moving forward, with Calderdale Council outlining the next phase of regeneration work. The proposals focus on enhancing public spaces, supporting local businesses, and making the town centre more attractive for visitors. Improvements will include changes to key areas to encourage footfall and create a more welcoming environment. The council says the plans build on ongoing investment in Halifax and aim to support long-term growth and community use of the town centre. Leeds communities are set to take centre stage as the grand départ of the Tour de France Femme avec Zwift passes through the city. The route will travel through a number of neighbourhoods, giving residents the chance to be part of a major international cycling event.
1: That's the latest.
3: Leeds City Council says the plans aim to showcase the city, boost community pride, and attract visitors. Organisers are encouraging people along the route to get involved and celebrate as the race comes to Leeds. This is Sunrise Radio News with James Hawksworth. A man has been charged following the death of a cyclist in Altrincham. Greater Manchester Police say the incident happened earlier this year, with emergency services attending, but the cyclist later died from their injuries. A suspect has now been charged in connection with the case and is due to appear before court. Officers say inquiries are ongoing and have urged anyone with information or footage that could assist the investigation to come forward. That was Sunrise Radio News.

Satsrikal, Assalamu alaikum, namaste, and a very good evening to all of you listeners. 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I'm here on the Drive Time Show, keeping you company for the 3 hours, keeping updated with them roads, and I do have some fantastic tracks coming your way. Stay tuned.

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3: Looking ahead to the weekend, here's what's happening across Yorkshire and beyond. First in Bradford, Miss Saigon is at the Alhambra Theatre, with performances running until Saturday 9th May. Also in Bradford, Jim Moyer Neo Fauna continues at Cartwright Hall, running through to the 31st August. Over in Calderdale, Frankie's Guy's 10th anniversary tour comes to the Victoria Theatre in Halifax on Friday 8th May. Also in Halifax, Fur and Feathers continues at Dean Clough, running until 27th May. In Leeds, I, Daniel Blake continues at Leeds Playhouse until Saturday 9th May. In Manchester, Bank of Dave the Musical is at the Lowry in Salford, running until Saturday 16th May. Over in East Lancashire, Ian McNab is live at Darwin Library Theatre on Friday 8th May. And finally, in Milton Keynes, Sing Alonger, The Greatest Showman is at Milton Keynes Theatre on Saturday 9th May. And that's your Sunrise Radio event diary.

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1: Okay, listeners, welcome back after the all-important classic hit of the hour. Hope you enjoyed that one. Lovely memories. Okay, so I'll be with you on the other side. Stay tuned and don't go anywhere.
2: Excuse me.
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2: Main kehna siga tusi theek thaak ho?
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1: From the Sky News Centre at 6, the number of confirmed Hantavirus cases has risen to 5 after an outbreak on a cruise ship. 3 people have been evacuated. Spain's hoping remaining passengers can disembark in Tenerife, though the Canary Islands president's not happy. Our science correspondent Thomas Moore says rules appear muddled.
2: If you're Spanish, then they will take precautions and keep you in isolation, even if you're not showing any symptoms. Everybody else can get on board a commercial airliner, along with other holidaymakers, and go home.
1: Argentine officials think the source may be a couple's birdwatching trip to a landfill site. The foreign secretary says she's urgently working to help Brits affected. Iran's hinted the Strait of Hormuz could be reopened, with its Revolutionary Guard saying safe and stable passage will be ensured. The US reportedly believes a deal with Tehran is close, although Donald Trump's threatened to resume bombing if no agreement's reached. Airlines have cancelled just over 13,000 flights this month. That's according to new data from analytics firm Cirium, as jet fuel costs soar due to the war in the Middle East. Labour's deputy minister admits the Prime Minister's made mistakes, but Lucy Powell says she supports Keir Starmer's position.
3: Keir is the leader of the Labour Party, so of course he gets the most stick of everybody. He doesn't make all the decisions, but obviously he takes full responsibility for the decisions of the Labour Party and of the government. And he's been the first to admit where he has made mistakes, whether it was the appointment of Peter Mandelson.
1: She added she'd like to see Andy Burnham return to Parliament, calling him an incredibly popular, relatable and effective politician. The boss of Ryanair is calling for a ban on early morning pints at airports, saying it can cause disruption. Michael O'Leary says airport pubs should be obliged to follow regular licensing hours. And the founder of US news network CNN, Ted Turner, has died aged 87. He's widely viewed as the outspoken driving force behind launching 24-hour news coverage on TV. That's the latest. I'm Imani Rana.

A Leeds rapist has been jailed for 21 years after repeatedly raping a vulnerable woman and forcing her to have sex with multiple men. 62-year-old Cleveland Wyatt of Ederoid Drive in Pudsey was convicted following a trial at Leeds Crown Court. Police say the offences happened between July and October 2022 at an address in Chapeltown. Wyatt was found guilty of 4 offences and has been placed on the Sex Offenders Register for life. Detectives have praised the victim's courage throughout the investigation. Plans to improve Halifax Town Centre are moving forward, with Calderdale Council outlining the next phase of regeneration work. The proposals focus on enhancing public spaces, supporting local businesses, and making the town centre more attractive for visitors. Improvements will include changes to key areas to encourage footfall and create a more welcoming environment. The council says the plans build on ongoing investment in Halifax and aim to support long-term growth and community use of the town centre. Leeds communities are set to take centre stage as the grand départ of the Tour de France Femmes avec Zwift passes through the city. The route will travel through a number of neighbourhoods, giving residents the chance to be part of a major international cycling event. Leeds City Council says the plans aim to showcase the city, boost community pride, and attract visitors. Organisers are encouraging people along the route to get involved and celebrate as the race comes to Leeds. This is Sunrise Radio News with James Hawksworth. A man has been charged following the death of a cyclist in Altrincham. Greater Manchester Police say the incident happened earlier this year, with emergency services attending, but the cyclist later died from their injuries. A suspect has now been charged in connection with the case and is due to appear before court. Officers say inquiries are ongoing and have urged anyone with information or footage that could assist the investigation to come forward. That was Sunrise Radio News.

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In this next hour, I'm going to be keeping you updated with them roads and do have some more fantastic tracks. Do stay tuned and don't go anywhere.

Okay, so welcome back after that track. Hope you enjoyed that one. Of course, you are tuning to Sunrise Radio, your number one Asian Hit radio station. Keep you company 24 hours a day and 7 days a week. So listeners, we do need to be aware, you are aware of the coronavirus. And if you do have anybody elderly living near you, do take care, try to keep an eye out for them and take care of them and take care of yourselves as well. Okay, so let's head over to this next track, which I do have queued and ready for you.

Come back after the all-important classic hit of the hour. Hope you enjoy that one. Lovely memories. Okay, so I'll be with you on the other side. Stay tuned and don't go anywhere.

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1: From the Sky News Centre at 7, a bird-watching trip to a landfill site in Argentina is being investigated as the possible source of a hantavirus outbreak on a cruise ship. Three people have been evacuated, but there's disagreement between Spain and the Canary Islands about docking in Tenerife to let the remaining passengers disembark. Spanish Health Minister Monica Garcia Gomez says Canary Islands President Fernando Clavijo is being kept informed.
2: I've been talking to the president of the autonomous community of the Canary Islands. Today, I've been speaking to him. He will be included in all meetings that relate to the civil protection mechanism.
1: Donald Trump's doubled down on his claim that a deal with Iran is imminent.
3: We're dealing with people that want to make a deal very much, and we'll see whether or not they can make a deal that's satisfactory to us. We have it very much under control. The blockade is unbelievable. The Navy's been incredible. The job they did, it's like a wall of steel. Nobody goes through.
1: The U.S. president has been speaking at the White House. Earlier, he threatened more intense bombings if Tehran didn't agree. It could mean restrictions are lifted by both sides at the Strait of Hormuz. American efforts to escort stranded vessels through the vital shipping waterway were paused after a matter of hours. Travel group ABTA says flight cancellations amount to less than 1% overall, as it insists there isn't a problem with fuel supply. Around 120 trips from the UK didn't go ahead as scheduled this month. Labour's deputy leader says she'd like to see Andy Burnham return as an MP. Lucy Powell insists she fully supports the Prime Minister's position, but accepts there have been mistakes. A bag of guns has been found in Glasgow. Firearms officers say it had been discarded in the street. And more than 100 former WH Smith High Street sites are to close under the brand name TG Jones. It could put hundreds of jobs at risk. That's the latest. I'm Imani Rana.

A Leeds rapist has been jailed for 21 years after repeatedly raping a vulnerable woman and forcing her to have sex with multiple men. 62-year-old Cleveland Wyatt of Ederoid Drive in Pudsey was convicted following a trial at Leeds Crown Court. Police say the offences happened between July and October 2022 at an address in Chapeltown. Wyatt was found guilty of 4 offences and has been placed on the Sex Offenders Register for life. Detectives have praised the victim's courage throughout the investigation. Plans to improve Halifax Town Centre are moving forward, with Calderdale Council outlining the next phase of regeneration work. The proposals focus on enhancing public spaces, supporting local businesses, and making the town centre more attractive for visitors. Improvements will include changes to key areas to encourage footfall and create a more welcoming environment. The council says the plans build on ongoing investment in Halifax and aim to support long-term growth and community use of the town centre. Leeds communities are set to take centre stage as the grand départ of the Tour de France Femmes avec Zwift passes through the city. The route will travel through a number of neighbourhoods, giving residents the chance to be part of a major international cycling event. Leeds City Council says the plans aim to showcase the city, boost community pride, and attract visitors. Organisers are encouraging people along the route to get involved and celebrate as the race comes to Leeds. This is Sunrise Radio News with James Hawksworth. A man has been charged following the death of a cyclist in Altrincham. Greater Manchester Police say the incident happened earlier this year, with emergency services attending, but the cyclist later died from their injuries. A suspect has now been charged in connection with the case and is due to appear before court. Officers say inquiries are ongoing and have urged anyone with information or footage that could assist the investigation to come forward. That was Sunrise Radio News.

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In this next hour, I'm going to be keeping you updated with them roads and do have some more fantastic tracks. Do stay tuned and don't go anywhere.

Okay, listeners, so sadly, it is that time again. It is time for me to go. Do take care of yourselves and of each other, and remember to look out for the elderly as well. So from me, Sister Gail Kulevis, namaste, good night. Do take care of yourselves and enjoy this last track.

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Let's head over to the next track, which is an absolutely banger. Hope you enjoy this one. Stay tuned.

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1: From the Sky News Centre at 8. The number of confirmed hantavirus cases has risen to 5 after an outbreak on a cruise ship. 3 people have been evacuated. Spain's hoping remaining passengers can disembark in Tenerife, though the Canary Islands president's not happy. Our science correspondent Thomas Moore says rules appear to be muddled.
2: If you're Spanish, then they will take precautions and keep you in isolation, even if you're not showing any symptoms. Everybody else can get on board a commercial airliner along with other holidaymakers and go home.
1: Argentine officials think the source may be a couple's birdwatching trip to a landfill site. The Foreign Secretary says she's urgently working to help Brits affected. Donald Trump's doubled down on his claim that a deal with Iran is imminent. The US president earlier threatened what he's calling a higher level and intensity of bombing if Iran doesn't agree to a deal. It could mean restrictions are lifted by both sides at the Strait of Hormuz, a vital shipping channel. Firearms officers say guns found in Glasgow had been discarded. A bag was safely removed from Tynecastle Street last night. There are calls for pre-departure pints to become a thing of the past. Ryanair boss Michael O'Leary wants airport pubs to follow normal licensing hours. He says the airline's been forced to divert almost a flight a day because of disruptive passengers. But out in London, there's not much appetite for change.
3: I think it's up to the people that should be respectful and know what they're doing. It shouldn't be up to airlines to sort of police it.
4: It's kind of the fun about the airport, isn't it? If you're going for a hen, you're going for a party, you have one drink to kickstart the holiday.
1: It's the last day of campaigning ahead of some local council elections in England and Assembly and Parliament votes in Wales and Scotland. Polls open in the morning. And Arsenal will find out who they'll face in the Champions League final tonight. Holders Paris Saint-Germain have a 5-4 lead over Bayern Munich, with the second leg of their tie just getting underway in Germany. That's the latest. I'm Imani Rana.
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0: 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Aapka host the dost yahan bhi hazir hai. Mera naam Parvez, I'm here till 11 ka veeri sham aur aap ke saam rang mehfil ka program hai 0127430666. 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On Leeds, Halifax, Manchester, East Lancashire, Blackburn, Bourbon, Burley, Devon, or Nelson, Accrington, or not forgetting Minton Keene, me, hamara program suna ja raha hai. And very, very, very, very, very soon is going to be in the Derby as well. Or kya kahenge, kya kahenge, Sunday Radio is everywhere, every town, every city. And that was all about Sunday Radio. And if you want to download the app on the Sunday Radio, app, Apple Store hai aur usko hum ya Google Play Store hai, and you can download the Sunrise Radio app free of cost, and also www.sunriseradio.fm, www.sunrise.radio. So many facilities and so many way to get to the Sunrise Radio, and that is all about our Bobby Shukriya. And today is definitely 6th of May 2026. The weather has been such a lovey-dovey romantic morsum hai. Kahan pe ja rahe hain, kahan pe aa rahe hain. What is your beautiful plan for this beautiful evening? And you know what? The weather has been such an amazing lovey-dovey romantic morsum hai. Kahan pe ja rahe hain, kahan pe aa rahe hain. What is your beautiful plan for this beautiful evening? And hit of the hour, I will be playing for everybody. I will lock to me the station and Sunrise Radio, or you have a hit of the hour. Enjoy.
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1: It's a classic hit. 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
1: From the Sky News Centre at 9. Health authorities say two people have returned to the UK from a cruise ship hit by the rat-borne disease hantavirus. We're told neither of them are showing symptoms. A British national is among three people evacuated, with the remaining passengers heading to Tenerife from Cape Verde to disembark. But the Canary Islands president Fernando Clavijo can't understand why it shouldn't stay where it is.
2: I don't know, because no one has contacted me. In fact, that agreement the Spanish government supposedly has with the World Health Organization was made without consulting the Canary Islands at all.
1: Spain insists he's been involved in discussions. Donald Trump's doubled down on his claim that a deal with Iran is imminent.
3: We're dealing with people that want to make a deal very much, and we'll see whether or not they can make a deal that's satisfactory to us. We have it very much under control. The blockade is unbelievable. The Navy's been incredible. The job they did, it's like a wall of steel. Nobody goes through.
1: The US president's been speaking at the White House. Earlier, he threatened more intense bombings if Tehran didn't agree. It could mean restrictions are lifted by both sides at the Strait of Hormuz. American efforts to escort stranded vessels through the vital shipping waterway were paused after a matter of hours. A former SNP council leader's been sentenced for sex offences against boys and young men, the youngest aged 14. 30-year-old Jordan Linden's been handed a 18-month prison term. Ryanair wants to call time on pre-breakfast beers at the airport. Its boss argues disruptive passengers divert almost one flight a day. Michael O'Leary wants airport pubs to follow normal licensing hours, which they currently don't have to abide by. Scientists have developed an at-home test which can apparently predict a person's risk of Alzheimer's disease. It involves a blood finger prick, avoiding the need for complex clinical evaluations. And holders Paris Saint-Germain are on course to meet Arsenal in the Champions League final. They lead Bayern Munich 1-0 in Germany to have a 6-4 advantage on aggregate. That's the latest. I'm Imani Rana.
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0: Right, welcome back, listener. You're listening to Sunrise or Kia Kennedy. What a beautiful, amazing track. And thank you very much, all those beautiful, beautiful callers that kept me busy last hour, but mashallah, Kia Kennedy, between 8 and 9. And that was a wonderful, wonderful, wonderful show. And what an amazing track was played. Amazing. You know what? I really thoroughly enjoyed them track. And I'm sure you as well. Or I'm going to tell you that you enjoyed it. And bahut bahut shukriya aap sabka bhi. Yahan bhi hum karenge time check.
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0: Right, time in the studio is 9 minutes past 9 in the UK. Good evening, good afternoon, good morning, good night, wherever you are. Keep it locked on with the power of his corner. Yahan pe live call ka silsila hoga aap se leke 11 o'clock tak. Aur bahut bahut shukriya aap sab ka bhi jo hamara saath hai. Thank you very much. Aapka bhi shukriya ada karta hu. 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Thank you very much. Aur yahan bhi humne kya karna hai ke live call ka silsila hai aur hum shuru karne wale hain. Or 1, 2, and 3.

0: broadcasting to the Asian community 24 hours a day. This is Sunrise Radio Yorkshire.
1: From the Sky News Centre at 1. A British tour guide is being tested in a Dutch hospital for hantavirus. Michael Ansey, who's 56, is one of three people who've been evacuated from a cruise ship. UK health officials say two other passengers are self-isolating here. The ships left Cape Verde for Tenerife after three people have died. This passenger from Jordan's still on board.
2: From what I understand, we're currently the biggest news story in the world, but so far everything is fine. Everyone on the ship is okay. I just wanted to reassure you that nothing has happened.
1: Donald Trump's doubled down on his claim that a deal with Iran is imminent.
3: We're dealing with people that want to make a deal very much, and we'll see whether or not they can make a deal that's satisfactory to us. We have it very much under control. The blockade is unbelievable. The Navy's been incredible. The job they did is like a wall of steel. Nobody goes through.
1: The U.S. president has been speaking at the White House. Earlier, he threatened more intense bombings if Tehran didn't agree. It could mean restrictions are lifted by both sides at the Strait of Hormuz. Airlines have cancelled just over 13,000 flights this month. Analytics from Cirium's data comes as jet fuel costs soar due to the war in the Middle East. Parents in South Wales are being urged to check their kids are washing their hands properly after a hepatitis A outbreak in Barry. Public health officials say cases in several households suggest the infection could be spreading. Vaccines are being offered to close contacts, and families are told to seek medical advice for symptoms like fever or jaundice. Arsenal will face holders Paris Saint-Germain in the Champions League final. The French side drew 1-1 with Bayern Munich in Germany, meaning they progressed 5-6 on aggregate. And Bonnie Tyler said to be recovering after being rushed to hospital for emergency intestinal surgery. Posting a story on the singer's Instagram account, her family revealed she's being treated by doctors at her home in Portugal. They say the 74-year-old's surgery went well and are wishing her a full and swift recovery. That's the latest. I'm AJ Walsh.